0: California's valet and governor was held in active on the what they were doing. This is worse than valet and governor was held in. California's recent election. So on July 10th, think of that, what they were doing. This is LA and governor what they were doing. This is worthless. What they were doing. This is worthless.
1: LA and governor was held.
0: So on July 10th, think of that much more than. California's recent voter rolls, and yet we California's recent elections for mayor. What they were doing, this is worse than. California's recent valet and governor was held in June. What they were doing. This is worse than. Kennedy, California's recent active on the voter. What they were doing. Oh, on July 10th. Think of what they were doing. Kennedy, California's recent. California's recent active on the voter rolls. And yet. No proof what they were doing. LA and governor was held in June. So on July 10th, think of that much more than. Active to the voto on July 10th, think of that much more than what they were doing. This is worse than. Active for the voter roll on July 10th. Think of that much more than one. Kennedy, California's no proof of citizenship. Active on the voter roll, and yet we. Kennedy, California's no proof of citizenship. So on July 10th, think what they were doing. This is worse than. No proof of citizenship. Intent. Active on the voter rolls. And yet we. What they were doing. This is worse than. What they were doing. This is worse than. LA and governor. California's recent election for what they were doing. Oh, on July 10th. Think what they. Oh, on July 10th. Kennedy, California's valet and governor was held in active on the. What they were doing. Oh, on July 10th. Active on the voter rolls. Active on the voter rolls. What they were doing. This is what they were doing. LA and governor was held on July 10th. No proof of citizenship. LA and Kennedy, California's recent election. So on July 10th. Nope, what they were doing. What they were doing. LA and Kennedy, California's recent for the. Go on July 10th. No proof of what they were doing. LA and governor was held in June. So on July 10th, think of that much more though. No proof of citizenship. So on July 10th was just completed. Though. Was just completed. A Kennedy, California's recent valet and governor. was just completed
1: a few days ago. No proof
0: of what they were doing.
1: LA and governor was held
0: up. They were doing
1: this is worse than
0: in July, this is worse than think of that
1: much more though.
0: Think of that much more. No proof of
1: citizenship.
0: Go in July 10th. No proof of
1: citizens.
0: No proof of citizenship.

0: on July 10th.
1: Think of that much.
2: No proof
0: of citizenship.
2: No proof of citizenship.
0: Active on the voter rolls.
2: What they were doing.
0: Hannity, California.
2: No proof of it.
0: Of LA and Governor Kennedy, California's recent election
2: for mayor.
0: This is worse than
2: Kennedy, California's
0: of LA and Governor.
2: California's
0: of LA and Governor
2: Kennedy active on the voter rolls.
0: And so on July 10th,
2: think of that
0: much more than well.
2: Kennedy, California's
0: recent election.
2: Kennedy, California's recent election for mayor. They were doing.
0: No proof of
2: Kennedy, California's
0: of LA and Governor.
2: No proof of citizenship.
0: No proof of
2: what they were doing.
0: This is worse than.

No proof from LA and governor. Who's him? He's just doing July 10th. Think of LA and governor. Who's just doing July 10th? Of LA and governor. Doing July 10th. No proof. Was just complete. Active. Of LA. Was just Joe and July. Was just active. From LA and governor's just completely active on the what they were doing. California's recent. What they were doing. From LA and governor. Kennedy, California. From LA and governor. Kennedy. July 10th. Think of that. Much more. Kennedy, California's recent election. Kennedy. Active on the voter rolls. And yet we. Kennedy, California's recent election for mayor. Kennedy. On July 10th, think of that much more than 1 month. Kennedy, California's recent. No proof of citizenship. Kennedy. Active on the voter rolls. And yet we. Kennedy, California's recent election for mayor. Kennedy. Kennedy, California's recent election for mayor. Kennedy. Active to the voter on July 10th. Think. No proof of what they were doing. This. LA and governor. Kennedy, California's recent election. Active on the voter rolls. And yet we. Kennedy, California's recent election for mayor on July 10th. Think of that much more than 1 month. Of LA and governor was held in June. On July 10th. Think of that much more than what they were doing. This is worse than. Of LA and governor. Of LA and governor. On the voter, what they were doing. Oh, on July 10th. Think of what they were doing. LA and governor was held in June. Active to the voter rolls. And yet we. LA and governor was held in June. Active on the voter rolls. And yet, though, on July 10th, think of that much more than 1 month. Of LA and governor was held in June. What they were doing. This is worse than. No proof of citizenship. California's recent. Of LA and governor was just completed. No proof of citizenship. Kennedy, California's recent election for mayor was just completed a few days ago. What they were doing. No proof of citizenship. And of LA and governor was held in June. No proof of citizenship. And what they were doing. This is worse than Kennedy, California's recent. Of LA and governor was held in June.

0: on July 10th.
1: Think of that much more than 1 month. Valet and governor was held in June.
0: No, on July 10th.
1: What they were doing. This is worse than... Valet and governor was held in June.
0: On July 10th.
1: Think of that much more than 1 month.
0: Kennedy, California's recent election for mayor,
1: valet, and governor was held in June.
0: On July 10th.
1: Think of that much more than 1 month ago.
0: What they were doing. What they were doing.
1: Oh, on July 10th.
0: Think of what they were doing. What they were doing. What they were doing. This. What they were doing. What they were doing.
1: This.
0: What they. What they were doing. What they were doing.
1: This.
0: What they.
1: Valet and governor was held in June.
0: Active on the voter rolls, and yet we act.
1: Kennedy, California's recent election for mayor. Valet and governor was held in June.
0: Doing.
1: Valet and governor was held in June. Kennedy, California's recent election for mayor. Oh, on July 10th.
0: Think of that much more than 1 month.
1: Valet and governor.
0: Valet and governor.
1: Kennedy, California's recent election. Oh, on July 10th.
0: Think of that much more than.
1: California's recent election.
0: Kennedy, California's active on the
1: vote on July 10th.
0: What they were doing.
1: LA and governor.
0: LA and governor. Active on the voter rolls.
1: LA and
0: governor.
1: LA and
0: Kennedy, California.

0: they were doing. This is worse than... No Kennedy, California's recent election. July 10th, what they were doing
1: from L.A. and Governor L.A. and
0: Kennedy, California's
1: Kennedy, California's
0: acting on the voter rolls. Oh, on July 10th, what they were doing
1: from L.A. and Governor L.A. and
0: Kennedy, California. What they were doing. This is Kennedy, California's recent election. No, on July 10th, no proof of citizenship. Active on the on July 10th, what they were doing. Kennedy, California, active on the on July 10th. Think of that, what they were doing. This is... July 10th. Know what they were doing. What they were doing. This Kennedy, California, L.A. and no proof of citizenship. Go on July 10th. Think of that.
2: Much, much, much.
0: Kennedy, California's L.A. and go on July 10th. Think of that.
2: Much,
0: California's with L.A. and Governor Go on July 10th
2: was just completed.
0: No proof of L.A. and
2: Governor
0: was held in
2: active on the
0: what they were doing.
2: Go on July 10th.
0: Kennedy, California's reactive on the
2: what they were doing.
0: This is worse than California's recent election
2: for me.
0: Active on the
2: what they were doing.
0: Go on July 10th. Kennedy, California's recent election.
2: What they were doing.
0: Go on July 10th. Kennedy, California's recent election. Active on the
2: voter rolls.
0: No proof of citizenship. July 10th. Think of that.
2: Much, much, much, much, much.
0: Kennedy, California's recent election. No proof of citizenship.
1: Of L.A. and Governor
2: was held in.
0: So on July 10th. No proof they were doing. Just completed. Kennedy, California's recent election.
2: So on July 10th
0: was just completed. No proof of citizenship. No proof. Kennedy, California's recent election. California's recent election. So on July 10th, what they were doing. No proof of citizenship. So on July 10th, what they were doing. No proof
2: of the California's.
0: So on July 10th, what they were doing. This is worse.
1: Kennedy, California's recent election
0: of L.A. and Governor
1: was of L.A. and Governor
0: was just completed.
2: Oh, on July 10th.
0: Think of that.
2: Much more.
0: Oh, on July 10th.
2: Think of that.
0: Much more than.
2: Oh, on July 10th.
0: Think of that.
2: Much more than 1 month.
0: No proof of citizenship.
2: And
1: No proof of
0: it. Was just completed a few days ago.
2: What they were doing.
0: Nope, was just completed.
2: No proof of citizenship.
0: On July 10th, what they were doing.
2: This is worse
1: of LA and
0: what they were doing.
2: Was just completed.
0: On July 10th, what they were doing.
2: This is
1: worse of LA and
0: what they were doing.
2: What they were doing. This is worse than. No proof of citizenship.
0: What they were doing.
2: No proof of citizenship.
1: So in July 10th,
0: think of that
1: much more
2: than Kennedy, California's recent elections.
1: So in July 10th,
0: what they were doing.
2: This is
1: worth Kennedy, California's recent elections.
2: July 10th.
0: Think of that
1: much more.
0: No proof of citizenship.

0: we're doing.
1: This is worse than Northern California's recent election for mayor. No proof of citizenship.
2: And LA and governor
1: was just completed.
2: No proof of citizenship.
1: This is worse than California's
2: ballet and governor
1: was just completed.
2: So on July 10th, think of that much.
1: No proof of citizenship.
2: Was just completed.
1: What they were doing.
2: This is the ballet and
1: what they were doing.
2: No proof of ballet and
1: governor.
2: Was just completed.
1: What they were doing.
2: This is worse
1: of LA and
2: governor.
1: They were doing.
2: Go on July 10th.
1: Go on July 10th.
2: Think.
1: Go.
2: Was just completed
1: a few days ago.
2: Active on the voter rolls,
1: and yet we.
2: Go on July 10th.
1: Go on July 10th.
2: Active on the
1: voter rolls.
2: Active on the
1: voter rolls,
2: and yet
1: no proof of citizenship.
2: Active on the
1: voter rolls,
2: and yet we.
1: LA and governor
2: was just completed
1: a few days ago.
2: What they were doing.
1: Was just completed.
2: So on July 10th,
1: think what they were doing.
2: What they were doing.
1: So on July 10th,
2: think of that.
1: So on July 10th,
2: think of that
1: much more than one.
2: Go on July 10th,
1: what they were doing,
2: what they were doing.
1: Go on July 10th,
2: think of that.
1: Go on July 10th,
2: think of that
1: much more than one month.
2: Go on July 10th,
1: think of that
2: much more than one month.
1: Go on July 10th,
2: think of that much more than one.
1: Go on July 10th,
2: think of that
1: much more than one.
2: Was just completed
1: a few days ago.
2: LA and governor,
1: no proof of citizenship.
2: And
1: go on July 10th.
2: Think
1: go on July 10th.
2: Active on the
1: voter rolls.
2: Active on the
1: voter rolls.
2: And yet,
1: no proof of citizenship.
2: Was just completed
1: a few days ago.
2: Just completed
1: on July 10th.
2: Go on July 10th.
1: Active on the
2: voter.
1: Kennedy, California's recent election for.
2: No proof.
1: Was just completed.
2: Active on the
1: Kennedy, California's
2: recent.
1: What they were doing.
2: LA and governor
1: was held in June.
2: Active on the
1: voter rolls.
2: And
1: LA and
2: governor.
1: No proof.
2: Was just completed.
1: Kennedy, California's recent election.
2: What they were doing.
1: What they were doing.
2: No proof of citizenship.
1: July 10th,
2: what they were doing.
1: From LA and governor.
2: No proof.
1: Kennedy, California.
2: From LA and governor.
1: From LA and governor.
2: Was held
1: what they were doing.
2: This is worse than
1: Kennedy, California's recent election
2: for mayor.
1: Go on July 10th,
2: what they were doing.
1: This is worse than.
2: No proof of citizenship.
1: And
2: July 10th.
1: Think of that much more than one month.
2: What they were doing.
1: This is worse than.
2: Active on the
1: Kennedy, California's
2: recent.
1: No proof. It was just completed active on the Hannity, California's recent from LA and governor was held in June. So on July 10th, think of that much more than... what they were doing. LA and governor was held in Kennedy, California's LA and governor. Kennedy. No proof of citizenship. Active for the voter roll in July 10th. Think of that much more than 1 month. No proof of citizenship. What they were doing. Kennedy, California's recent election. No proof of active for the voto in July 10th. Think of that much more than Kennedy, California's recent election for Manity. Active on the voter roll. And yet we... California's recent election for mayor active on the voter rolls, and yet we Kennedy, California's recent election for mayor active on the voter rolls. They were doing on July 10th. Think of them. Kennedy, California's recent election for mayor active on the voter what they were doing. July 10th. Kennedy, California's no proof of citizenship. In LA and governor was just completed. No proof of citizenship. No proof of citizenship. What they were doing. California's LA and governor was held. No proof of citizenship. Kennedy, California's LA and governor was held in. What they were doing. No proof of citizenship. LA and governor. No proof. Kennedy, California. LA and governor. Was held LA and governor in July 10th. What they were doing. No proof. Kennedy, California. So in July 10th. Think of that much more. LA and governor. Was held about, was just completed a few days. LA and governor was held about, was just come on July 10th. Think of that much. No proof. LA and governor was just come on July 10th. What they were doing. This is LA and what they were doing. Was just come on. Kennedy, California's recent election of LA and governor. No proof of citizenship of LA and governor. What they were doing. No proof of citizenship of LA and governor. So on July 10th, what they were doing. This is worse.

0: No proof of citizenship.
1: Oh, on July 10th, think of that.
0: Oh, on July 10th, think of that. Oh, on July 10th,
1: think of that.
0: Oh, on July 10th, think of that.
1: What they were doing
0: of LA and
1: Governor.
0: Was just
1: completed
0: on the Kennedy, California's recent
1: Kennedy, California's recent election
0: of LA and governor. No proof of citizenship.
1: And
0: Kennedy, California's recent election for mayor.
1: What they were doing.
0: This is worse than
1: no proof of citizenship.
0: So on July 10th,
1: what they were doing.
0: This is worse than. What they were doing
1: of LA and
0: governor
1: was held
0: in California.
1: Of LA and
0: governor.
1: Of LA and
0: governor on July 10th.
1: Think of that.
0: Much more.
1: No proof.
0: Kennedy, California's recent election.
1: Kennedy, California.
0: No proof.
1: Kennedy, California.
0: No proof.
1: Doing. This is worth
0: no proof of citizenship.
1: What they were doing.
0: Kennedy, California's recent election.
1: Kennedy.
0: Oh, on July 10th.
1: Think of that.
0: Much more
1: of LA and
0: governor
1: of LA and
0: governor.
1: Kennedy, California's recent. Active on the
0: voter rolls.
1: What they were doing
0: of LA and
1: governor
0: of LA and
1: Kennedy, California's
0: Kennedy, California's recent election
1: of LA and
0: governor of
1: LA and
0: Kennedy, California's
1: active on the
0: voter rolls.
1: What they were doing
0: of LA and
1: governor
0: of
1: LA and
0: Kennedy, California's
1: on July 10th, think of that.
0: Much
1: more. Kennedy, California's recent election.
0: Kennedy. Active on the
1: voter rolls.
0: What they were doing.
1: This is
0: no proof of citizenship.
1: No proof of citizenship.
0: Active on the
1: voter rolls.
0: What they were doing.
1: This is
0: worth.

California's recent election. So on July 10th, think of that night. Saturday, California's recent election. What they were doing. So on July 10th, but they California's recent election. What they were doing. So on July 10th. Active on the. What they were doing. This is. Of LA and governor was just completed. Of LA and governor was just completed. Of LA and governor. Of LA and governor. So in July was just completed. Of LA and governor. Active on the voter rolls. Active on the voter rolls. July 10th, think of that. Oh, on July 10th, think of that. Much. No proof of citizenship. Of LA and governor's just. No proof is. Sanity, California. Of LA and governor's just. No proof is. No proof they were doing. Sanity, California, of LA and governor. No proof of citizenship. Sanity, California's recent election. So on July 10th, what they were doing. No proof of citizenship. What they were doing. This is worse. Of LA and governor. Was held.

think of that much more than what... He's just got what they were doing. This is... of L.A. and governor...

0: believe it.
1: Oh, on July 10th, think of that much more. Oh, on July 10th, think of that much more.
0: Nope,
1: it was just completed.
0: Oh, on July 10th, think of that much more.
1: Oh, on July 10th, think of that much
0: more. Oh, on July 10th,
1: no, it was just
0: completed.
1: Oh, on July 10th, think of that.
0: Oh, on July 10th, think of that.
1: Oh, on July 10th, think of that much.
0: No proof of citizenship on the
1: California's
0: California's recent election
1: of LA and governor
0: was just completed.
1: California's recent election
0: of California
1: they were doing
0: of LA and governor
1: was just completed.
0: California's recent election
1: of California's recent election
0: of LA and governor
1: was just completed.
0: What they were doing
1: of LA and governor
0: was Kennedy, California
1: of LA and governor
0: of LA and governor
1: on July 10th.
0: What they were doing
1: of LA and governor
0: was held
1: of LA and governor
0: was held in
1: of LA and governor
0: on July 10th.
1: What they were doing,
0: this is worse than
1: no proof of citizenship.
0: And
1: July 10th,
0: think of that much more.
1: The valet and governor
0: was held in
1: the valet and governor
0: was held in
1: the valet and governor
0: was held
1: on July 10th.
0: What they were doing,
1: the valet and governor,
0: valet and governor,
1: the California's
0: active on the
1: on July 10th.
0: Think of that much
1: valet and governor,
0: valet and
1: governor, the California's
0: active on the
1: voter rolls.
0: California's recent election
1: of LA and
0: governor
1: Kennedy, California's recent election.
0: So on July 10th,
1: no proof of citizenship.
0: So on July 10th,
1: no proof of citizenship.
0: Kennedy, California's active on the voter rolls.
1: No proof of citizenship.
0: Of LA and
1: Kennedy, California's active on the
0: on July 10th.
1: No proof of citizenship.
0: Of LA and
1: governor.
0: On July 10th.
1: Think of that.
0: Kennedy, California's recent election.
1: Kennedy, California's recent election
0: was just completed.
1: Was just completed.
0: Was just completed.
1: Kennedy, California's
0: valet and governor.
1: Oh, on July 10th.
0: Think of that.
1: Much.

No proof of citizenship. No proof of citizenship. We're doing. Of LA and governor's just no proof is. Of LA and governor. Oh, in July 10th, what they were doing. No proof of LA and what they were doing. Was just completed. What they were doing. No proof of LA and what they were doing. What they were doing. This is. Oh, in July 10th, what they were doing. This is what of LA and what they were doing. What they were doing. Was just completed. No proof of LA and governor. Was just completed. No proof of citizenship. Of LA and governor. So on July 10th, think of that much. Of LA and governor. So on July 10th, what they were doing. No Kennedy, California. No Kennedy, California. It's just come in July 10th. What they were doing. What they were doing. Go in July 10th. Go in July 10th. Think of that.

No proof of citizenship. Was just completed. No proof is just complete. Acting on the Kennedy, California's what they were doing. LA and governor was just complete. Acting on the Kennedy, California's Kennedy, California's what they were doing. This is worse than was just completed. Kennedy, California's recent election. What they were doing. This is worse. California's recent election. What they were doing. This is Kennedy, California's recent election. Active on July 10th. Think of that. On July 10th, they were doing LA and Kennedy, California. This is Kennedy, California's recent election. So in July 10th, think of that, though. What they were doing. Kennedy, California's recent election. July 10th. Think of that. Active on the voter rolls. What they were doing. Kennedy, California. No Kennedy. Active on the. Oh, in July 10th. Think of Kennedy, California's recent. Active on the. Oh, in July 10th. Think of that. Kennedy, California's recent election. What they were doing. This is LA and Kennedy, California. Active on the voter roll on July 10th. Think of that. Kennedy, California. LA and governor. Active on the. What they were doing. Oh, on July 10th. No proof. Kennedy, California's recent election. No proof of citizenship. Kennedy, California's recent election. Doing. This is worse. Of LA and governor's just completed. What they were doing. Oh, on July 10th. Think of that. Much of LA and governor. No proof of citizenship. Was just go on July 10th. Think of that. No valet and governor. No proof of LA and governor. No proof was just completed. Valet and. No proof of citizenship. Active on the voter rolls. LA and no proof is just completed. Was just completed. Nobody's just active on the voter roll. Of LA and governor. Kennedy, California's recent election. What they were doing. This is. Nobody's just active on the voter roll. Active on the. On July 10th. What they were doing. This is. Active on the orange.
July 10th. Think of that much of LA and governor. On July 10th, think of that of LA and Kennedy, California. Active on the voter rolls. What they were doing. This is no proof of citizenship. What they were doing. Kennedy, California. No proof. No active on the voter rolls. What they were doing. This is no proof of citizenship. Active on the voter rolls in Kennedy, California. No proof of LA and governor was held. What they were doing. On July 10th. On July 10th. Think of that. Much of LA and governor Kennedy, California's reactive on the voter rolls. On July 10th. Think of that. Much more than Kennedy, California's recent elections. What they were doing. This is what they were doing. LA and governor was held. What they were doing. On July 10th. Kennedy, California's recent election. On July 10th. Think of that. What they were doing. This is LA and Kennedy, California. Active on the voter rolls. California's reactive on the voter rolls. No proof what they were doing. Kennedy, California's recent election. No proof of citizenship. Of LA and governor was held in June. Kennedy, California's no proof of citizenship. No proof of Kennedy. On July 10th, think of that. Much more Kennedy, California. No proof of Kennedy. No proof of Kennedy. They were doing. This is no proof of citizenship. Active on the voter rolls. What they were doing. Kennedy, California's recent election. Kennedy, California. Active on the voter rolls. What they were doing. This is what they were doing. This is the California active on the voter rolls. Of LA and governor active on the on July 10th. Think of that. What they were doing. This is what they were doing. Of LA and Kennedy, California's active on the voter rolls. And yet, what they were doing. This is worse than of LA and governor was held in June. No proof of citizenship. Active on the voter rolls. No proof of citizenship. Active on the on July 10th. What they were doing. This no proof of citizenship. Active on the on July 10th. Think of that. No proof of citizenship. No proof of citizenship on the voter rolls. Valet and what they were doing. Valet and Kennedy, California. Kennedy, California. Active on the voter rolls. They were doing. Valet and Kennedy, California. Active on the voter rolls. Kennedy, California's recent election. Active on the what they were doing. Valet and governor. No proof. Kennedy, California. Valet and governor. Kennedy. Of LA and governor on July 10th. Think of that. Much more than of LA and governor. No proof of citizenship. Of LA and governor was held in June. On July 10th. What they were doing. This is worse than. What they were doing. Of LA and governor was Kennedy, California. Of LA and governor. No proof is just complete on the Kennedy, California's what they were doing. LA and governor. No proof is just complete on the Kennedy, California's Kennedy, California's recent election. LA and governor.
proof of suit was just completed. Active on the Sanity California's recent Sanity California's what they were doing. This is worse. Was just completed. What they were doing. This is worse than. Active on the voter rolls. July 10th. Think of that. Just go in July. No proof of sit. No proof is just completed. Ballet and no proof of citizenship. No proof of citizenship. Active on the voter rolls. Sanity California's recent election. Sanity California's recent election. Sanity California's recent election. Active on the voter rolls. Know what they were doing.
in Gunnity, California, active on the show on July 10th. Think of what they were doing. This is Gunnity, California's recent election. What they were doing. This is worth

0: No proof of citizenship. Valet and governor. just complete.
1: So on July 10th, what they were doing.
0: No proof in LA and
1: what they were doing.
0: Was just
1: completed.
0: No proof of citizenship. Was just
1: completed. So on July 10th, think of that much
0: of LA and
1: governor.
0: Was just
1: come on July 10th. Think of that much.
0: Go on July 10th.
1: Go.
0: Of LA and
1: governor. Was just
0: come on July 10th.
1: On July 10th.
0: Active on the. Active on the.
1: Of LA and
0: no proof was just
1: complete.
0: Go on July 10th. On July 10th.
1: Go.
0: Of LA and
1: governor.
0: No, on July 10th.
1: No, on July 10th.
0: Active on the.
1: No.
0: Active on the voter roll.
1: What they were doing. This is.
0: No proof.
1: Vanity, California's recent election.
0: Vanity.
1: No, on July 10th. Think of that.
0: Much.
1: No proof.
0: Vanity, California's recent election. No proof of citizenship.
1: On July 10th,
0: think of that
1: much more.
0: So on July 10th,
1: think of that
0: much more than was just completed.
1: If you did
0: what they were doing,
1: this is worse than
0: no proof of
1: was just completed
0: a few days ago.
1: Of LA and governor was held in June.
0: Was just completed
1: a few days.
0: Vanity, California's recent election
1: for mayor.
0: What they were doing.
1: This is worse than
0: no proof of citizenship.
1: Vanity, California's recent election
0: for mayor.
1: Active
0: on the voter rolls.
1: Active
0: on the valet and
1: governor
0: was held.
1: Active
0: on the voter rolls.
1: Valet and
0: governor
1: was held
0: as just
1: completed.
0: If you did.
1: Active
0: on the voter rolls.
1: And
0: active
1: on the
0: valet
1: and governor
0: was held in
1: July 10th.
0: So on July 10th.
1: Think of.
0: Doing
1: what they were doing.
0: What they was just completed.
1: Oh, on July 10th.
0: What they were doing.
1: What they were doing.
0: Oh, on July 10th.
1: Think of
0: them.
1: Oh, on July 10th.
0: Think of that
1: much more than 1 month.
0: Oh, on July 10th.
1: Think of that
0: much more than 1 month.
1: No proof of
0: was just completed.
1: Oh, on July 10th.
0: Think
1: what they were doing.
0: What they were doing.
1: Oh, on July 10th.
0: Think of
1: what they.
0: No proof of
1: valet and
0: governor
1: was held in June.
0: Vanity, California's recent election
1: for mayor.
0: Valet and
1: governor
0: was held in June.
1: On the voter rolls,
0: and yet we.
1: What they were doing.
0: This is worse than.
1: Of LA and
0: governor
1: was just completed.
0: No proof.
1: So Joe and Jillette were doing. Kennedy, California's recent. It was just active for Kennedy, California. Nobody's just completed Kennedy, California's recent election. Kennedy, California's recent election of LA and governor. No proof of it was just completed active on the voter rolls. And yet of LA and governor. No proof of citizenship active on the voter rolls. Act. Oh, on July 10th, what they were doing. This is worse than active on the voter rolls. What they were doing. Of LA and governor of LA and governor of California's rebel. Active on the oh on July 10th. Think of that much more. Of LA and governor of LA and governor. Active on the oh on July 10th. Think they were doing. Of LA and governor of LA and governor of California's rebel. Active on the voter rolls. And yet. July 10th, what they were doing. This is worse than active on the vote on July 10th, what they were doing. This is worse than no proof of citizenship intent. Active on the voter rolls. And yet we Kennedy, California's recent election for of LA and governor of LA and governor active on the low in July 10th. Think of what they were doing. Of LA and governor of LA and governor Kennedy, California's recent election. Active on the low in July 10th. Think of that much more than 1 month. Of LA and governor of LA and governor. Active on the low in July 10th. Think of that much more than 1 month. Of LA and governor of LA and governor. Active on the active on the voter rolls. July 10th, think of that much more than 1 month. Active on the voter roll on July 10th, think of that much more than Kennedy, California's no proof of citizenship. No proof of active on the voter rolls. And yet we they were doing. This is worse than July 10th. Think of that much of they were doing. This is worse than what they were doing. This is worse than active on the oh on July 10th. Think of that much more of they were doing. This is worse than oh on July 10th. Nope, what they were doing. What they were doing. This is worse than oh on July 10th. No proof of what they were doing. Of LA and governor was held in Kennedy, California's active on the voter rolls. And yet Kennedy, California's of LA and governor Kennedy. What they were doing. On July 10th. Think of it. Kennedy, California's of LA and governor on the what they were doing. Oh, on July 10th. Think of it. Oh, on July 10th. Kennedy, California's recent election for Manity. Oh, on July 10th. Think of that much more than 1 month. Kennedy, California's recent election for mayor of L.A. and governor was held in June.
2: Oh, and July 10th
1: was just completed. No proof of Kennedy, California's recent election for mayor was just completed a few days ago. No proof of citizenship of L.A. and governor was held in June. California's recent election on July 10th.
2: Think of that much.
1: No proof.
2: Kennedy, California's
1: of L.A. and governor. Was held in June.
2: So on July 10th.
1: Think of that much more than one. No proof of citizenship.
2: And
1: of L.A. and governor. What they were doing.
2: This is worse than.
1: Of L.A. and governor. Was held in June.
2: July 10th.
1: Oh, on July 10th.
2: Think of what they were doing.
1: No proof of city
2: of L.A. and governor.
1: What they were doing.
2: This
1: was just completed a few days ago. What they were doing.
2: No proof of city
1: of L.A. and governor.
2: What they were doing.
1: This was just completed.
2: Oh, on July 10th.
1: Think of what they were doing.
2: This is worse than.
1: What they were doing.
2: This is worse than.
1: Was just completed.
2: A few days.
1: Active on the voter rolls.
2: No proof
1: of citizenship. Active on the voter rolls.
2: Active on the voter rolls.
1: No proof
2: was just completed.
1: Active
2: on the voter rolls.
1: Of L.A.
2: governor
1: was just completed.
2: Oh, on July 10th.
1: Oh, on July 10th.
2: Oh.
1: Of L.A. and governor
2: was held in June.
1: Was just completed.
2: A Kennedy, California's recent election.
1: No proof of citizenship.
2: Active on the voter rolls.
1: Was just completed.
2: A Kennedy, California's recent election.
1: No proof
2: was just completed.
1: Active on the voter rolls.
2: Active.
1: Oh, on July 10th.
2: Think what they were doing.
1: Of L.A. and governor.
2: Of L.A. and governor.
1: Kennedy, California's recent.
2: Active on the.
1: Oh, on July 10th.
2: Think what they were doing.
1: Of L.A. and governor.
2: Of L.A. and governor.
1: July 10th.
2: Think of what they were doing.
1: Of L.A. and governor.
2: Of L.A. and governor.
1: Active on the.
2: Oh, on July 10th.
1: Think what they were doing.
2: This is worse than.
1: Kennedy, California's recent election.
2: For mayor. Kennedy, California's recent.
1: Active on the voter rolls.
2: And yet we.
1: Oh, on July 10th,
2: think of that much more than
1: what they were doing.
2: This is worse than.
1: Of L.A. and governor
2: was held in June.
1: On the voter.
2: Oh, on July 10th,
1: think of that much more than one.
2: Kennedy, California's recent election.
1: Active on the voter.
2: Oh, on July 10th,
1: think.
2: No proof
1: of what they were doing.
2: This.
1: Kennedy, California's recent election
2: for mayor.
1: No proof of
2: what they were doing.
1: This.
2: Kennedy, California's recent
1: valet and governor.
2: Oh, in July 10th.
1: Think of that
2: much more than no proof.
1: Kennedy, California's recent
2: valet and governor.
1: Was just completed.
2: No Kennedy, California's
1: valet and governor.
2: Recent election for mayor.

0: of LA and governor.
1: So on July 10th,
0: think of that
1: much more than 1 month.
0: No proof of
1: sanity, California's recent.
0: What they were doing.
1: This.
0: No proof of citizenship.
1: Intent.
0: Of LA and
1: governor. So on July 10th.
0: Was just completed. A few days ago.
1: What they were doing. What they were doing.
0: This.
1: No proof of citizenship.
0: No proof of citizenship. No proof is just
1: completed.
0: A few days. Just completed
1: a few days
0: from LA and governor.
1: No proof of
0: citizenship.
1: No proof of citizenship.
0: Was just completed
1: a few days ago.
0: Active
1: on the voter rolls,
0: and yet.
1: July 10th.
0: Think
1: so on July 10th.
0: Active on the voter rolls.
1: From LA and governor.
0: What they were doing.
1: This is worse than.
0: What they were doing.
1: This is worse than. No proof of citizenship.
0: LA and governor
1: was held in June.
0: Kennedy, California's
1: LA and
0: governor.
1: Kennedy. LA and governor. So in July 10th.
0: Think of that much more than 1 month.
1: Kennedy, California's
0: recent election.
1: For Kennedy.
0: So in July 10th.
1: Think of that
0: much more than 1 month.
1: On the
0: voter rolls,
1: and yet we.
0: Kennedy, California's
1: recent election
0: for mayor.
1: Kennedy, California's recent election
0: for mayor.
1: Of LA and governor.
0: Of LA and governor.
1: Kennedy, California's recent
0: election. So on July 10th, what they were doing.
1: This is worse than.
0: Kennedy, California's recent election.
1: Kennedy, California's recent election.
0: Kennedy, active on the
1: voter rolls.
0: And no proof what they were doing.
1: So on July 10th, think of that
0: much more than.
1: Of LA and
0: governor.
1: Was held in June.
0: Active on the
1: voter rolls.
0: And yet we had
1: no proof
0: of citizenship. Kennedy, California's
1: recent election
0: for mayor. Of LA and
1: governor.
0: Was held in June.
1: Active on the voter rolls. They were doing.
0: This is worse than.
1: Kennedy,
0: California's recent election
1: for mayor.
0: What they were doing. This is worse than.
1: Kennedy,
0: California's recent election
1: for mayor.
0: What they were doing.
1: This is worse
0: than.
1: Of LA and
0: governor.
1: was held in
2: what they were doing.
1: This is worse than this. California's recent election was just completed
3: a few days.
2: What they were doing.
1: This is worse than. No proof of citizenship. No proof of citizenship.
2: What they were doing.
1: This is worse than California's recent election for was just completed
3: a few days
1: ago. So on July 10th,
3: think of what they were doing.
2: No proof of LA and governor.
1: What they were doing.
2: What they were doing
1: was just completed
3: on July 10th.
1: Think of what they were doing.
2: No proof of LA and governor.
1: What they were doing.
2: What they were doing.
1: This is worse though on July 10th. Think of that much more than
2: no proof of LA and governor
3: was held in
1: Bell. So on July 10th,
3: think of what they were doing.
1: This is worse than what they were doing.
3: This is worse than
2: what they were doing.
1: What they were doing.
3: This.
1: Oh, on July 10th,
2: think what they were doing.
1: What they were doing.
3: Oh, on July 10th,
1: think of what
2: they. What they were doing. What they were doing.
3: This.
1: What they. On July 10th,
2: think of that much more than one.
1: Oh, on July 10th,
3: think of that much more than
2: one. Oh, on July 10th,
1: think of that much more than
2: one. LA and governor
3: was held in June.
2: Was just completed.
1: Oh, on July 10th,
3: think of that much more than one.
2: No proof of LA and governor
3: was held in June.
1: Think of that much more than one month. What they were doing.
2: This is worse than
1: ballet and
2: governor.
1: What they were doing.

0: was just completed a few days ago. No proof of citizenship.
1: Active on the voter rolls.
0: And yet we
1: act.
0: Should be it.

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Thank you.

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1: We should be tonight.

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1: You and you and you.
0: Tonight. Be brand new. You should be. Be brand. You should be not tonight. Be brand new. Not tonight.

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1: Tonight.
0: The brand new.
1: Tonight.
0: Nuts.
1: New and.
0: Nuts. The brand
1: new and.

0: information. Not new and new. Not new and new. Tonight. Information. Information. Not tonight. Not information.
1: Brand
0: new tonight.
1: New and
0: information.
1: Brand new.
0: Not.
1: We should be it.
0: Information.
1: We should be it.
0: Not. Not the
1: brand new and
0: new and
1: new and
0: not the
1: brand
0: new and
1: new
0: new and
1: new and
0: new.
1: So tonight,
0: information
1: should
0: be brand
1: new and
0: not
1: information
0: should be brand
1: new and
0: we should be it.
1: New and
0: not
1: we should be it.
0: Tonight.
1: We should be it.
0: New and
1: information.
0: We should be
1: new and
0: information.
1: We should be it.
0: New and
1: not
0: information.
1: New and
0: tonight.
1: New.
0: Not the
1: brand
0: new and
1: deep.
0: New.
1: Tonight.
0: New and
1: deep.
0: Brand
1: new and
0: deep.
1: New and
0: tonight.
1: Not the

tonight. Tonight. Information tonight. Tonight. Information tonight. You and tonight. You tonight. Not. Tonight. Tonight. Tonight. Tonight. Information.

0: 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We should be tonight. Not a brand new tonight. 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We should be.
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1: And I play like
0: brand new and new tonight.
1: And I'm not. And I'm not. And I'm not. And I'm not. And I'm not. And I'm not. And I'm not. And I'm not. And I'm not. And I'm not. And I'm not. And I'm not. And I'm not. And I'm not. And I'm not. And I'm not. And I'm not. And I'm not. And I'm not. And I'm not. And I'm not. And I'm not. And I'm not. And I'm not. And I'm not. And I'm not. And I'm not. And I'm not. And I'm not. And I'm not. And I'm not. And I'm not. And I'm not. And I'm not. And I'm not. And I'm not. And I'm not. And I'm not. And I'm not. And I'm not. And I'm not. And I'm not. And I'm not. And I'm not. And I'm not. And I'm not. And I'm not. And I'm not. And I'm not. And I'm not. And I'm not. And I'm not. And I'm not. And I'm not. And I'm not. And I'm not. And I'm not. And I'm not. And I'm not. And I'm not. And I'm not. And I'm not. And I'm not. And

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America.

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Never seen such a morning, but he had a

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Home, think of it. Come home, think of it. Not come home, think of members of the New York Police. The New York Police. Members of the New York City, members of the New York Police. Blight. How Raby was going.

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York Police. Home, think of it. Home, think of it. Not come home, think of it. Home, think of it.

Light.

how brave he was going. We know it well, how brave he was. How brave he was. How brave he was going.

York Police. Members of the New York, members of the New York Police. Members of the New York, members of the New York Police. Members of the New York Police. Members of the New York Police. Members of the New York Police. Members of the New York Police. Members of the New York Police. Members of the New York Police. Members of the New York Police. Members of the New York Police. Members of the New York Police. Members of the New York Police. Members of the New York Police. Members of the New York Police. Members of the New York Police. Members of the New York Police. Members of the New York Police. Members of the New York Police. Members of the New York Police. Members of the New York Police. Members of the New York Police. Members of the New York Police. Members of the New York Police. Members of the New York Police. Members of the New York Police. Members of the New York Police. Members of the New York Police. Members of the New York Police. Members of the New York Police. Members of the New York Police. Members of the New York Police. Members of the New York Police. Members of the New York Police. Members of the New York Police. Members of the New York Police. Members of the New York Police. Members of the New York Police. Members of the New York Police. Members of the New York Police. Members of the New York Police. Members of the New York Police. Members of the New York Police. Members of the New York Police.

New York police. 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

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Lives were extinguished. 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

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They go out into thing. They go out into thing. They go out into. The mission of this.

such a such a such a such a such a such a such a such a such a such a such a such a such a such a such a such a such a such a such a such a such a such a such a such a such a such a such a such a such a such a such a such a such a such a such a such a such a such a such a such a such a such a such a such a such a such a such a such a such a such a such a such a such a such a such a such a such a such a such a such a such a such a such a such a such a such a such a such a such a such a such a such a such a such a such a such a such a such a such a such a such a such a such a such a such a such a such a such a such a such a such a such a such a such a such a such a such a such a such a such a such a such a such a such a such a such a such a such a such a such a such a such a such a such a such a such a such a such a such a such a such a such a such a such a such a such a such a such a such a such a such a such a such a such a such a such a such a such a such a such a such a such a such a such a such a such a such a such a such a such a such a such a such a such a such a such a such a such a such a such a such a such a such a such a such a such a such a such a such a such a such a such a such a such a such a such a such a such a such a such a such a such a such a such a such a such a such a such a such a

extinguished. Lives were extinguished. Lives were extinguished. Such a thing.

morning, but he had a chance in the morning, but he had a chance.

It's going. Well, how brave you was. Well, how brave you was. How brave you was. Brave you was. In the morning, but he had a chance.

Ravy was going.

brave he was going. And we know it well, how brave he was. We know it well, how brave he was. How brave he was going. Well, how brave he was going. Well, how brave he was going. How brave he was going. We know it well, how brave he was going.

Attitude.

not come home. Think of it. Think of it. Think of it. 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

0: Extinguished. 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
1: We know it well, how brave he was. 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

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New York police, the New York police, the New York remember, New York, remember, New York.

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morning, morning, morning, morning, morning, morning, morning, morning, morning, morning, morning, morning, morning, morning, morning, morning, morning, morning, morning, morning, morning, morning, morning, morning, morning, morning, morning, morning, morning, morning, morning, morning, morning, morning, morning, morning, morning, morning, morning, morning, morning, morning, morning, morning, morning, morning, morning, morning, morning, morning, morning, morning, morning, morning, morning, morning, morning, morning, morning, morning, morning, morning, morning, morning, morning, morning, morning, morning, morning, morning, morning, morning, morning, morning, morning, morning, morning, morning, morning, morning, morning, morning, morning, morning, morning, morning, morning, morning, morning, morning, morning, morning, morning, morning, morning, morning, morning, morning, morning, morning, morning, morning, morning, morning, morning, morning, morning, morning, morning, morning, morning, morning, morning, morning, morning, morning, morning, morning, morning, morning, morning, morning, morning, morning, morning, morning, morning, morning, morning, morning, morning, morning, morning, morning, morning, morning, morning, morning, morning, morning, morning, morning, morning, morning, morning, morning, morning, morning, morning, morning, morning, morning, morning, morning,

Extinguished.

such a light.

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such a, such a, such a, such a, such a, such a, such a, such a, such a, such a, such a, such a, such a, such a, such a, such a, such a, such a, such a, such a, such a, such a, such a, such a, such a, such a, such a, such a, such a, such a, such a, such a, such a, such a, such a, such a, such a, such a, such a, such a, such a, such a, such a, such a, such a, such a, such a, such a, such a, such a, such a, such a, such a, such a, such a, such a, such a, such a, such a, such a, such a, such a, such a, such a, such a, such a, such a, such a, such a, such a, such a, such a, such a, such a, such a, such a, such a, such a, such a, such a, such a, such a, such a, such a, such a, such a, such a, such a, such a, such a, such a, such a, such a, such a, such a, such a, such a, such a, such a, such a, such a

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York Police, of the New York Police, three members of the New York Police, police, members of the New York Police, police.

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like, like, like, like, like, like, like, like, like, like, like, like, like, like, like, like, like, like, like, like, like, like, like, like, like, like, like, like, like, like, like, like, like, like, like, like, like, like, like, like, like, like, like, like, like, like, like, like, like, like, like, like, like, like, like, like, like, like, like, like, like, like, like, like, like, like, like, like, like, like, like, like, like, like, like, like, like, like, like, like, like, like, like, like, like, like, like, like, like, like, like, like, like, like, like, like, like, like, like, like, like, like, like, like, like, like, like, like, like, like, like, like, like, like, like, like, like, like, like, like, like, like, like, like, like, like, like, like, like, like, like, like, like, like, like, like, like, like, like, like, like, like, like, like, like, like, like, like, like, like, like, like, like, like, like, like,

Think of it.

To think.

way, America way, America way, America way, America way, America way, America way, America way, America way, America way, America way, America way, America way, America way, America way, America way, America way, America way, America way, America way, America way, America way, America way, America way, America way, America way, America way, America way, America way, America way, America way, America way, America way, America way, America way, America way, America way, America way, America way, America way, America way, America way, America way, America way, America way, America way, America way, America way, America way, America way, America way, America way, America way, America way, America way, America way, America way, America way, America way, America way, America way, America way, America way, America way, America way, America way, America way, America way, America way, America way, America way, America way, America way, America way, America way, America way, America way, America way, America way, America way, America way, America way, America way, America way, America way, America way, America way, America way, America way, America way, America way, America way, America way, America way, America way, America way, America way, America way, America way, America way, America way, America way, America way, America way, America way, America way, America way, America way, America way, America way, America way, America way, America way, America way, America way, America way, America way, America way, America way, America way, America way, America way, America way, America way, America way, America way, America way, America way, America way, America way,

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Well, right well. Well. 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

mission of their carry on the mission of their mission of their mission of their carry on the mission of their

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Think of it. Think of it. Think of it. Think of it. Think of it. Think of it. Think of it. Think of it. Think of it. Think of it. Think of it. Think of it. Think of it.

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We know it well. Bravey was going well, well. Bravey was going, going. How Bravey was going. Bravey was going. Bravey was going. Bravey was going.

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but Gabby, the New York police. 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The New York members, the New York police, the New York police, the New York police. The New York police. Three members of the New York police, of the New York police. 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

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How brave he was.

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Remember the members of the New York Police.

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another birthday. 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Amazing birthday.

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We also remember another. So remember another. Remember another. 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

0: 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Getting it. 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
1: To the arm, to the arm, to the arm, to the arm, to the arm, to the arm, to the arm, to the arm, to the arm, to the arm, to the arm, to the arm, to the arm, to the arm, to the arm, to the arm, to the arm, to the arm, to the arm, to the arm, to the arm, to the arm, to the arm, to the arm, to the arm, to the arm, to the arm, to the arm, to the arm, to the arm, to the arm, to the arm, to the arm, to the arm, to the arm, to the arm, to the arm, to the arm, to the arm, to the arm, to the arm, to the arm, to the arm, to the arm, to the arm, to the arm, to the arm, to the arm, to the arm, to the arm, to the arm, to the arm, to the arm, to the arm, to the arm, to the arm, to the arm, to the arm, to the arm, to the arm, to the arm, to the arm, to the arm, to the arm, to the arm, to the arm, to the arm, to the arm, to the arm, to the arm, to the arm, to the arm, to the arm, to the arm, to the arm, to the ar

Getting it. Close to getting it.

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We also remember another day. We also remember another day. We remember another day.

Close to getting it.

September 11th. September 11th. Running with me, I said, running with me, I said, with me, I said, I said, I said, I said, I said, I said, I said, I said, I said, I said, I said, I said, I said, I said, I said, I said, I said, I said, I said, I said, I said, I said, I said, I said, I said, I said, I said, I said, I said, I said, I said, I said, I said, I said, I said, I said, I said, I said, I said, I said, I said, I said, I said, I said, I said, I said, I said, I said, I said, I said, I said, I said, I said, I said, I said, I said, I said, I said, I said, I said, I said, I said, I said, I said, I said, I said, I said, I said, I said, I said, I said, I said, I said, I said, I said, I said, I said, I said, I said, I said, I said, I said, I said, I said, I said, I said, I said, I said, I said, I said, I said, I said, I said, I said, I said, I said, I said, I said, I said, I said, I said, I said, I said, I said, I said, I said, I said, I said, I said, I said, I said, I said, I said, I said, I said, I said, I said, I said, I said, I said, I said, I said,

but they were amazing.

day, day, day, day, day, day, day, day, day, day, day, day, day, day, day, day, day, day, day, day, day, day, day, day, day, day, day, day, day, day, day, day, day, day, day, day, day, day, day, day, day, day, day, day, day, day, day, day, day, day, day, day, day, day, day, day, day, day, day, day, day, day, day, day, day, day, day, day, day, day, day, day, day, day, day, day, day, day, day, day, 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day, day, day, day, day, day, day, day, day, day, day, day, day, day, day, day, day, day, day, day, day, day, day, day, day, day, day, day, day, day, day, day, day, day, day, day, day, day, day, day, 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

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with me, with me, with me, with me, with me, with me, with me, with me, with me, with me, with me, with me, with me, with me, with me, with me, with me, with me, with me, with me, with me, with me, 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with me, with me, with me, with me, with me, with me, with me, with me, with me, with me, with me, with me, with me, with me, with me, with me, with me, with me, with me, with me, with me, with me, 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

U.S. Steel. 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

amazing, but they were amazing, they were amazing, they were amazing, but they were trapped, trapped with, trapped with, trapped with, trapped with, trapped with, trapped with, trapped with, trapped with, trapped with, trapped with, trapped with, trapped with, trapped with, trapped with, trapped with, trapped with, trapped with, trapped with, trapped with, trapped with, trapped with, trapped with, trapped with, trapped with, trapped with, trapped with, trapped with, trapped with, trapped with, trapped with, trapped with, trapped with, trapped with, trapped with, trapped with, trapped with, trapped with, trapped with, trapped with, trapped with, trapped with, trapped with, trapped with, trapped with, trapped with, trapped with, trapped with, trapped with, trapped with, trapped with, trapped with, trapped with, trapped with, trapped with, trapped with, trapped with, trapped with, trapped with, trapped with, trapped with, trapped with, trapped with, trapped with, trapped with, trapped with, trapped with, trapped with, trapped with, trapped with, trapped with, trapped with, trapped with, trapped with, trapped with, trapped with, trapped with, trapped with

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1: More famous than me, I don't like it. 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

11. 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

0: Getting it? 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Getting it? Getting it?
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